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0: Can you stack a wrong way event on top of my traffic stop?
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0: 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I'm going to be clearing shortly.
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0: 本編こちらです。
1: 2738 respond on BE5 for a medical 101 Le Sueur Avenue, 85-year-old male who has severe pain in the stomach and chest. 85-year-old male again, breathing okay but severe pain in the stomach and in his chest. Respond on BE5, just center clear at 1928.

0: point that it's causing him to vomit. He was unable to do the aspirin protocol due to that.
1: Thank you for copy. Thank you.

have a grass fire, Highway 14 and 3rd Avenue. It's near the on-ramp to 3rd Avenue going onto Highway 14 eastbound. She said there's an active fire in the brush there, at least 5 feet tall. That is for 2901, Justice 3rd, 1846.

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1: We copy that. We're just in some training, trying to put crews together. They'll get on the radio shortly.
0: Copy.

0: partner might be calling you on the phone, but we're just letting you know about grass fire on Highway 14, eastbound near 3rd Avenue. We're getting fire headed that way.
1: 10-4, do you need trooper response or just information?
0: Just information.
1: Copy.

0: I understand Highway 14, 3rd Avenue. Do you know which lanes of traffic or which side it's on?
1: The eastbound on-ramp from 3rd Avenue on 14.
0: Copy that.
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0: Federal County 100 car, you're requested 129 North Henry Street in Elmore. Reference a civil issue. Party's coming to pick someone up and the property owner does not want him there.
1: Cover.
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0: 100 cards. Deputies requested 121 West 4th Street. Neighbor says there's a lot of yelling and screaming, and there is an alert on that party's CID. City? Walters? Our I had to do that first. 10-4.
1: I'm with you.
0: I think it might involve Michael Burton. He might want to.
1: Alright, we'll head that way.
0: And 10-4, that is correct.
2: Okay, take a look at anything or any cause. Obviously, that shouldn't be happening there.

0: 134-503, could you head my way, please?
1: 503-134, what do you got going?
0: 121 West 4th Street, Walters. Michael Martin's acting out again. You had the 121 West 4th Street, Walters. Michael Martin is acting out again.
1: 10-4.
2: Clearing.

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0: 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Can you get in touch with County for the info?
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1: IFR number is going to be 103-103, dispatched at 1928, en route 1932, on scene 1933, and clear and available right now, I guess, at 2002.

0: Correction 138, go ahead.
1: Doug Nelson was assaulted by Martin. He said Martin is extremely intoxicated. He went back into his house.
0: He was assaulted, and Martin's went back to his house.
1: Yeah, Doug said that Martin shoved him.

0: 10-4.
1: I can see MPs through the window. The victim said he actually crawled out the screen door window.

0: This is Mink here. Go ahead.
1: To an 86-year-old male coming from home, relaying of some epigastric abdominal pain that started earlier today that radiates into his chest. He has history of gastric bypass, and sometimes food gets caught. He's had this in the past, and they've never been able to figure out quite what's wrong. We did an EKG on scene, no ST. He's received two doses of fentanyl, so 100 micrograms total of fentanyl. He also did receive prior to that 4 of Zofran. We have IV established. We will be there in approximately 3 minutes. Any questions?
0: No questions. We'll be here 2222 MCHS clear.

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1: He's been told he's under arrest. He's refusing to exit the residence and has it screwed shut the door. We'll be drafting a warrant to get him out.
0: 10-4.

0: 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You can cancel the deputy decided transport.
1: Wonderful. 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
2: To 100 cars, I did receive another call from the 129 North Henry Street. Female that's trying to leave this time called, said that her uncle will not let her leave with her biological dad. She is 18.
3: So 300 cars available. Can they go down there? We're tied up.
2: 10-4, thank you. 300 car, did you copy?
4: 309, did you say she is a teen or 18 years old?
2: She is 18, 1-8.

0: 10-4, 10-15, 20-24.
1: 21-34. Do you want me to just continue or meet you in Blue Earth?
0: If you could meet us in Blue Earth, would you be able to, we're still trying to negotiate him through the threshold. Could you call 133 and 115 alarm null?
1: Don't worry.

0: 21 to 34. 33 will just continue, and 15 will meet me as an office with you guys.
1: I appreciate it. We're still trying to get him out of the house.
2: District 309.
3: I'm just checking for my response. Is things heated down there, or are they still okay?
2: It sounds like they're still okay. The parties coming to pick her up have not arrived, but they believe when they do arrive, there's going to be problems.
3: And I'm just waiting for my computer to fully boot up here. Is she's allowed to leave? The uncle won't let her leave, but she should be good to go with these other people?
2: I had the first call from the uncle stating that they were coming and they're not allowed on his property. They'll be trespassing and there's going to be issues. And then the female called and said she's 18 years old. It's her dad that's coming and she wants to leave, but uncle won't let her.
3: Thanks for the update.

0: I'm at normal operation and not in the pursuit, just in the area in case they need apprehension post-pursuit.
1: Copy 2028.
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1: 10-4 in the squad.

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0: 2031.

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1: 10-2 so far.
0: 10-4. I just got a call from the party coming to pick that person up. He says he's about 15 minutes out.
1: 10-4.

0: 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We have a stage 1 to restock and for my partner and send a ship.
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1: 10-4. Unit calling, too much background noise.
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1: 10-4 coming code to jail.

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1: Shots in the fire, I'm on to you.
0: I copy. Turn 4.

request intercepting at the St. Peter Hospital, unknown destination. Was that flight to go? Copy, flight to go. I need you guys more information for your med crew. Only information we have at this time, it was a police officer that was shot.

0: Good.
1: We're about to get off the interstate after Blue Earth exit.
0: 10-4. We're about to take the Blue Earth exit.
2: Waiting for you.

0: going to be a male in his mid-30s, through and through, gunshot wound to the left arm. They are working on controlling the bleed right now. Approximate weight is 250 pounds.
1: Copy. And just verifying that this will be an intercept. They don't want to go to the hospital, just to minimize delay.
0: To the best of my knowledge, that's correct. The ground ambulance just wants to do an intercept on the pad. I will call Alina's dispatch center and verify that information with them.
1: Okay. That would be our preference as well.
0: Understood. Thank you, sir.
2: The 66-year-old female to complain today of lower left abdominal pain. Patient states she has a history of diverticulitis, but is recently diagnosed and doesn't know what a flare feels like. Possible diverticulitis flare. But at least they will come from Oakland. ETA of about two. Any questions?

0: unconfirmed at this time. They are going to call back once they have a little bit more info. So, undetermined if the male is already in the hospital or not.
1: Yeah, thanks, okay.

0: 9 status?
1: 10-2, the other parties have not shown up yet.
0: 10-4.
2: Six 691 is transporting 1 routine, 10-C, Jasmine Cato.
0: Sorry, transporting.
3: I don't have any information as far as ETE for them, but just a heads up. And I'll keep you posted with their ETA to the hospital.
4: Roger.
5: Let the pilot know. Should be there in about 10 minutes or less.
3: Received, thank you.

I was on Highway 22 just north of Mapleton on the east side of the road. There's 2 to 3 black cows loose near the roadway. Deputies are all there, and my Mapleton officer's dealing with the domestic. Ten 4 3 14.

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1: 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He's on LPAC 1.
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1: 10-4.
2: I need a 9.
3: 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President in St. Peter's, 4707, okay to call out.
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1: Copy.
0: 684, you're going to stay with my partner until that viewer shifts. I copy, thank you. 84 to dispatch, I'll be signing back in as an ALS group.
1: Copy that, thank you.

0: 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Repeating, paging St. Peter Fire to assist police with blocking traffic on Washington Avenue and the northernmost Welco Drive.
1: Three oh nine, you said?
2: 309.
1: I'm going to need you to pull a string here and see if you can contact Carlton County and make sure that we don't have any court orders in place involving the 18-year-old, Sarah. And I did give you her 45.
2: There's nothing attached to her 45, but I will call.
1: Much appreciated. She turned 18 on May 31st, and prior to becoming an adult, there may have been an order in place prohibiting contact, so I just need to make sure we cover all our bases.
3: Hospital, they are no longer inbound.
4: Roger.

0: the order would be in place. It would involve the mail party, Paul, that I just gave you a minute ago.
1: 10-4.

0: 10-4, I'm just doing one final check. Dispatch is contacting Carlton County to make sure there's no orders in place still.
1: Copy. You want me to have that letter in paper?
0: No, things have been pretty mellow so far.
1: Copy. Thank you for your help.
0: Yep.

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Is there a car available for a phone call? I'm not sure what she is looking for. She advises she was picked up by Reynolds yesterday and doesn't feel safe at home.

0: 38, were you available for the phone call?
1: 134.
0: 10-4.
2: Copy that, block off Washington Avenue.

Faribault County 100 cars, just information only. A party called in while you were out on the other call. Referenced the bar 100 South Main Street in Delavan. Said two people took off with open beer bottles. Just wanted to make an information call.

0: 309. 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
1: Much appreciated.

0: Farrell County 100 cars have a 911 hangout. It's going to be 4001 570th Avenue. Keister called back a couple times. No one answers. And the mailbox is full.
1: Good evening, Mankato 692 is about 4 minutes out from your facility. I've got a 65-year-old female coming over from Autumn Grace complaining that it sounds like some right upper quadrant abdominal pain intermittent for the past 2 days or so. She's stating she had some normal bowel movements earlier today, but is still complaining of some pain. Vitally stable, heart rate 84, last pressure 120 over 85. 95% on room air. Any questions?
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Was your officer that was hit transferred to St. Peter Hospital?

Faribault County 100 cars had a 911 hang up call I gave out. Was anyone 10-4 on that? Sorry, I'm on the phone. I'm heading that way, though. 10-4, thank you.

0: Medical at 77 Stadium Road, Laurel's Edge, room number 116 for 2901. 78-year-old female who fell out of bed. She has a dementia patient and a possible left shoulder injury and a possible bruise on the left temple, so a possible head injury as well. No loss of consciousness, no issues breathing. You can come to the main entrance. Again, Laurel's Edge, 77 Stadium Road, room number 116. 2901,
1: just center clear, 2148. 684. 684, Purdy 2 in Mankato, Laurel's Edge, 77 Stadium Road. Purdy 2, 77 Stadium Road at Laurel's Edge, front bitten 116 in Mankato.
2: Six, eight, four.

Camp Memorial 2751 to Mankato ER, patient information. What about the 77-year-old male coming from home after a sinkhole event? No head strike, brief loss of consciousness, 5 weeks stable, heart rate 81, AFib on the monitor, blood pressure 106 over 68, SpO2 98% on room air, blood sugar was 91, patient currently has no complaints, EPA 10 minutes, 10. Do you have any questions?

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She is breathing extremely weak. 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

0: Oh, we're going to pull in right behind you.
1: Two 20 cars first, all vehicle blocking, southbound County Road 1 to westbound County Road 1, Highway 169, first sedan possibly occupied, partially blocking the ramp.

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0: I have a report of some barking dogs been going on for over an hour north of 509 6th Avenue Southwest.
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0: 10-4.

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0: En route to your facility with a 31-year-old male having a behavioral episode tonight. Started around 7 p.m. and then around 9:20, he became a little bit more violent towards staff. Ended up actually hitting a staff member. Right now he's calm and cooperative. Patient does have a history of autism. Seems like he had a recent increase in his view score less on Tuesday. Vital signs right now read at 100 for a heart rate, blood pressure of 146 over 77, respiratory rate of about 14 breaths a minute, and 97% on room air. We have an ETA of about a minute. Any questions?
1: No questions, room 12.

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State Patrol on a circle. I had a caller report of a possum that was hit in the road on Highway 14 near mile marker 84. She's very concerned. It's still alive and in the westbound lane. I do have deputies are aware of it as well. Not sure who might get there first.

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2: Ten four ten two 2300.
0: One 21, you there?
3: I have 02-2300. We're leaving the scene.
2: Timber.
0: My squad's on the north side. I'm fairly confident I locked it, but if you double check it or if it needs to be moved, I can maybe get the unlock from here. I'm on the north side, holding security.
1: 10-4, we're back at the fire station. If there's somebody on the scene there that can check it.
0: Sure. No big deal, yep. Just checking to see if you guys are still here.
1: Yeah, let us know if you need anything. We can run back. 121 has got a med bag, too, on the north side, or the south side, if when you do clear.
0: 10-4, man, I'm sure they got it locked down pretty tight yet, so not too worried, but

0: 503 dispatch.
1: 503, go ahead.
0: I'll be clear. I believe this is a continuation of 522's call from last night. I will pass on the information to him tomorrow.
1: 10-4.

0: 2736.
1: 2736. 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
0: Copy.

0: I just grabbed it now. I had my old one. You gotta go home and...
1: There's new ones in there, yeah?
0: No.
1: Oh, you never switched it?
0: No. I'll have to go home and do some stuff. Did you figure it out?
2: Oh. Scott was in that shot and his dad. And my mom made the cookies today, and we just want to give them to somebody that...
3: All right. Thank you.
0: Thank you.
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0: Dispatch, is there traffic for Mankato?
1: Go ahead.
0: Yeah, was there traffic for Mankato? There was cones that went out, but nothing to follow?
1: Negative. 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
1: Thank you.

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1: 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Sound good.

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0: 2-1 female, small laceration to her right thumb from a box cutter. Fire had it wrapped upon our arrival, bleeding controlled. Last set of vital signs, 122 over 85, 122 over 85, pulse of 70, oxygen saturation, 99% on room air, respiration 16, and our ETA is about 2 to 3 minutes. Any questions?
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0: Do you have a CSO available and call affordable? They've got, there's a vehicle broke down in the at the stoplight, Madison and Victory. It's eastbound lane. It's Tom Henry William 314.
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0: BTI from the scene, I'll be to report quick. I'm Danny from the scene, released by BCA.
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0: 600. We're back in the barn. Can we get our times in ICR, please?
1: Copy. Call came out at 31 minutes. We were dispatched at 31 minutes. Excuse me, dispatched at 34 minutes. En route, 38 minutes. On scene, 41 minutes. 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
0: Ten four, thank you.

0: GR from 1802, station report. Good morning, we're in Rinaldo 7575, gentlemen, coming from home. Sounds like woke up tonight with pain in his lower legs. Do believe that he had that before he went to sleep. Takes oxy routinely every night for pain control. However, despite that, his pain is not managed at this time.
1: Yeah.
0: So difficulty describing it for us due to some confusion that I guess has been going on the last few days. Very warm to the touch, fire got a temperature of 104.4. Have given 15 of Toradol IV as well as 250 of fluids and have IV established. Vitally stable at this time and a blood sugar of 120, 120. We're about 5 out. Do you have any questions?
2: None at this time. Room 1 upon arrival.
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have a medical at 112 North Hudson Avenue, 56-year-old female. Thinks she has pneumonia again. 2903-3100, 112 North Hudson Avenue for medical, just under clear at 208.

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1: Go ahead.
0: Good evening, we're in route with a 56-56-year-old male. Come from home, chief complaint today of shortness of breath. Patient states that their shortness of breath started about midnight tonight and hasn't gotten any better. Patient does have some breathing treatments at home that haven't worked or haven't been tried. A little difficult to understand. When we made patient contact, patient was found grunting in tripod position at the edge of the table. Room air saturations were about 80%. Currently, we're working on a duodenum due to some diminished fine wheezes scattered throughout patient. States that they have a history of pneumonia. They do 2 feet, so likely aspiration pneumonia that they're currently working through as well. Other vitals, pulse rates 120s, blood pressure is 159 over 118, respiration's in about 20, and states that it's feeling better, easier to breathe. SpO2 is 98 on an ebb. We have an ETA of about 5. Any questions?
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1: Me at 13123 365th Avenue. 13123 365th Avenue. 75-year-old female complaining of a hip injury. Says she heard a loud pop when getting out of the tub in her hip and now is unable to walk on it. And it's pain when moving. Bluer's ambulance, me at 13123 365th Avenue. 75-year-old female complaining of a hip injury. Bluer's ambulance, me at 13123 365th Avenue. You'll be on FA7. Time of page is 623.

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Blue Fire, need for a lift assist with the ambulance. 13123 365th Avenue. 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

0: 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And just for your awareness, there is a pending Mankato St. James transfer ALS. 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
1: 170.
0: In a creaming event, loose animal here. I was at CAF from yesterday morning. It's along Highway 19, just west of Gaylord. A couple deputies are out. Somebody's on their way with a horse. I'm going to try to catch it here this morning, but it's right along the highway. We're trying to keep it off the highway.
1: Go for it.

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0: Thank you.
1: Pardon?
0: I'll be attending. 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

0: That's 2170 Mankato. 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I'll be 10-8.
1: Okay.

have a lift assist, 901 Dublin Court for 2902. You need for a 72-year-old female that has slipped in the bathtub. She's not hurt, that she just needs help lifting. Door should be unlocked. 901 Dublin Court, Justice Center clear at 723. Howdy.

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1: Marshall, 2350 cars, information on a driving complaint southbound Highway 23, pull mile marker 75, for a semi with a maroon cabin, white box trailer crossing center and pog. Wisconsin 28 given 834488, information only 733.
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0: in the SUV plate of Paul David David 211. Westbound on 180 right now.
1: What was the reason for stop?
0: Suspicious vehicle.
1: Yes?
0: That's correct.
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0: 24, copy that AOA traffic pursuit. Westbound on 185th from 589 for a white Toyota SUV. Minnesota 22 and Paul David, David 211. They're currently patched to LTAC 1. I believe they just had a good pit.
1: 4-4, thank you. 10-4, 22-9.
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1: Blue Ridge County clear, 743.
0: Thank you, North Peace.
1: Is there a patrol on the circle?
0: Go ahead.
1: Actually, we're going to need a trooper. 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

We just needed to prefer squad damage for the pit. One just pulled up. Thank you.

0: 682, Party 2 call for you. It's going to be west of the intersection of State Highway 22 and 185 Street. West of that intersection on 185 Street. For a female not responding appropriately to squad there.
1: Six 682 copies. 682 en route, State Highway 22 and 185 Street.
0: Again, it's going to be west of that intersection on 185th. I said you'll see a number of squad cars there.
1: Copy.

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0: 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We're going west on 90 right now, and we're not seeing any squad cars or anything.
1: Blue Earth County 2, Mayo, just

0: They're going to need to go further south. It's going to be State Highway 22 and County Road 15, just south of Lister River Dip, and then it's going to be to the east, at 22 and 15 to the east.
1: Copy, 22 and 15 to the east, on 15 or on 22?
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0: continue south to get to 185th Street, it's going to be approximately a mile to the east, I believe, where the river comes across.
1: Thank you.

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1: Well, we found him. And we'll be on game, thank you.
0: Copy.

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Blue Earth County, just do patrol in a circle. 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It's going to be in the inside lane blocking.

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0: Just Mateo from Mayo 682, pitch report.
1: Yeah, go ahead,
0: Mateo. We're coming in with a 27-year-old female alert. She complained of having SI yesterday. Was involved with a traffic incident with the police, ran from them, is being uncooperative. Again, patient is awake, uncooperative, and not responding. Vitals are heart rate of 71, blood pressure 157 over 109, SpO2 97%, Ramir, respirations of about 16. Blood glucose was 75, or about 6 minutes. Are there any questions?
1: Okay.

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0: 681, patient update. You're going to be responding for a 93-year-old female, conscious and breathing. Not feeling well, is having left-sided facial droop when she's not smiling over when. She does do the smiling for the diagnostic. It looks normal. She is having weakness on one side of the body, is unable to keep both arms up equally. And she does have slurred speech. Started approximately 2 hours ago, no stroke history.
1: I got the upgrade.

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0: Thank you.

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0: 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That caller doesn't think he's breathing. Possibly 1072, again, medical 2901, 3100 unit, 234 Hubble Avenue, dispatch clear 916.
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0: Operator Party 1, this appears to be a cardiac arrest. One 11, just so you know, we do have a 29 on him.
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0: 2970, 29. I'll be around Hubble.
1: And be advised, from a past call, looks like he does have a history of kidney disease, and I think he's a heavier set male. They're trying to slide him off the bed right now. They're having difficulties doing that.
0: .902 to .970. 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

Mankato Cruise Prime. Thank you, holding 204 Spruce Lane in Mankato. Again, Purdy 2 holding.

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1: Negative.
0: They're sitting at 72. 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

0: 6-8-1, MCW, Kilo. 6-8-1.
1: We're about 5 minutes out. 93-year-old female coming in. We do have a couple signs of a stroke. We have some left-sided facial.

0: left-sided weakness. Unsure of a complete onset. Sounds like staff is going with 8:30 this morning. Patient states she felt a left-sided weakness during the night. She does have some dementia issues. Current set of vitals, I got a heart rate of 70. This blood pressure is 129 over 68. Our first blood pressure when we were still, though, was 180s over almost 100. Oxygen in her mare is at 93. She's alert now, but a little bit confused. She's diabetic. We got a blood sugar 150. And again, we're about probably 3-4 minutes out.
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0: Samuel, extension Boer Samuel, yeah, St. Luke Station 2, St. Luke Station 2, Transport 1 to ER for CHF. Boer Samuel, yeah, St. Luke Station 2, Transport 1 male to ER for congestive heart failure. 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
2: 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She's responding normally, is not breathing normally, does not have any difficulty speaking between breaths, she is climbing.
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ambulance, attention Minnesota Lake ambulance, requesting for mutual aid in Waseca County in Waldorf, 201 2nd Avenue South, 201 2nd Avenue South in Waldorf, for a 6-year-old female has fallen off trampoline, did have a period of lost consciousness, is awake now and crying. Minnesota Lake ambulance, you needed in Waseca County is mutual aid, 201 2nd Avenue South in Waldorf. 6-year-old female had taken a fall, did have a period of lost consciousness, now is awake and crying. Minnesota Lake ambulance, need for mutual aid in Waldorf, 201 2nd Avenue South. You'll be on SR2, 10 pages, 10:05.

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Nine nine five ALS Transport, Ridgeview Le Sueur to Avenue.

0: Okay, Jess Mankato, Mayo Ambulance 682, patient information.
1: Go ahead.
0: We're out to you with an alert and oriented 30-year-old female coming from her residence in Mapleton. She complains of some left-sided retroperitoneal pain. Starting approximately 8 a.m. this morning, rates at a 10 out of 10. No recent trauma, no other obvious causes. She's barely stable, heart rate 88, 116 over 51 for pressure. Respirations are at 24, 100% on room air. Looks like normal sinus rhythm on the monitor. We've done 70 mics of fentanyl for pain management, as well as we're working on a acetaminophen infusion. Be there in approximately 5 minutes. Any questions?
1: No questions, room 220.

0: 2737, 2700 B, roll. 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
1: Copy.

4500 to Lake Crystal Ambulance. Respond on VE5 for medical at 124 Oak Street in Judson with the Lake Crystal address. For a 72-year-old female, she did state she's having possibly a nervous breakdown, having some trouble breathing, just doesn't feel right. We are sending a deputy out that way as well. 124 Oak Street, respond VE5, Justice Center, clear at 10:50.

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0: We are bringing in a six-year-old female who was jumping on a trampoline and fell and hit her neck. Blood pressure is 119 over 90, pulse rate 96, or O2 at 96 on room air, pulse rate 117. We do have her C-card and back ordered. We are about 8 minutes en route. Any questions?
1: Three three 25 25 and 12 12. Good morning.
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Juliana driving complaint. This is my 116 from Highway 14 for a yellow Kia. I was given Tom yellow 36 moving through traffic, varying speeds, information 1113.

driving complaint left the Walmart parking lot at 1881 Madison Avenue and Lassing Health Pound on Highway 22. Have an orange hatchback car. Edward 284. Sam Edward 284. I was driving erratically in the parking lot.

220 cars, information only on a driving complaint stop on Highway 22 from Bassett for an orange hatchback, Minnesota 28, given John Sam Edward 284, driving erratically in the parking lot, information only 1116.

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0: on Route 0 facility with a 92-year-old man coming from assisted living in New Richland. Patient had a witness syncopal episode by staff, followed by episodes of emesis, appeared to be coffee-ground emesis. Patient has had four episodes of coffee-ground emesis witnessed by us, was trending hypotensive on scene, 60s over 40s from seated position. 20-gauge IV established, 500 of fluids, 2 grams TXA, 4 milligrams Zofran. Patient is conscious, alert, breathing at this time is full code. 116 over 68, most recent blood pressure, heart rate of 89 AFib, 94% on room air. We have just under a 20-minute ETA. Immediate questions.
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2: Perfect.

That's 2220 course, information on a driving complaint, southbound 169 from Mill River 72 for a white Toyota RAV4 crossing center and fog varying speeds, information 1144.

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1: Copy.

Mankato 2220 cars, informationally on a driving complaint southbound Highway 22 from 153rd Street for a dark gray Cadillac, Minnesota 28 Gibbons 10, Adam 2, traveling at a high rate of speed, passing unsafely, informationally on 149.

0: 72502. Can you guys just respond to that just because of the nature of the possible injury?
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2: Copy.

0: Madison Avenue, dialysis.
1: Conscious. Has had a recent fall and neck fracture. Last BP was 102/39 with pulse 55.

0: 551 Marshall. SA 551.
1: Okay, I appreciate it. Good afternoon.
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0: 4663, 4500, we arrived.
1: Six, eight, one, I'm seeing.

0: who had a episode of confusion. She's still kind of there right now. It's a lot better than it was. Right now for vitals, we got a heart rate of 50. Blood pressure is 134 over 54. And SpO2 is reading 81% on our monitor, but we don't think that's quite right. Any questions?
1: Room 15, 1-5.
0: Copy 15.

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2: 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I'm at the hospital. There's no one available.

0: Officer, ambulance. 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

0: Into the 2220 car for a slump for Highway 60 and County Road 170 for a Chevy passenger car. County does have a Waterville officer and deputy en route.
1: Parker, I think you're looking for.
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1: I just drove by Highway 60 there, does not recall. Didn't locate any vehicles. Looks like the Waterville PD car didn't either.
0: 10-4, 12-50.
2: Six 74.

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construction worker fell off of a truck about 3 feet. When he landed on the ground, he hit his head. SBP is 142 over 76, pulse to 71, respiration to 17, pulse is at 98% on room air. Has a small laceration back of his head. We'll be there in about 10 minutes.

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1: Sibley County just came out of, I think, a 52, County Road 8 and 9, Amani, 2 miles from 9. 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
0: See you on update, Sibley. 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Vehicles also, she's pinned in there. Alert conscious.

Mary's, Mayo 3, scene for light request east of Lasota in Kelso County. Mayo 3, scene for light request Kelso Township east of Lasota.

0: Mayo 3 is ready to depart. I've got 4 on board, will be 2,000 feet. I've got 2 hours and plenty of fuel. Will be about a 10-minute flight up to the sewer area, and once we get airborne, we'll get some coordinates from you.
1: Yeah, copy your lifting for the scene. 4 souls on board, 2,000 feet, 2 hours 20 on fuel, and 10 minutes en route.

0: 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We will be en route.
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0: Command dispatch.
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0: And 43 date of birth for this female.

0: 3. 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
1: Patrol the lot with PD and see if we see anything.

0: If you need to do like an overhead inside of Walmart, that might be an option for you if they're inside rather than outside.
1: One on dispatch. Registrations by name and date of birth.
0: Yes.
1: For Britton or Quesada Lopez, and then email it to me if there is anything.
0: Good for all. 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
0: Not finding anything on file.
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1: We're with the patient in the pharmacy. You can notify Mayo that.
0: Come on.
1: We don't know yet.
0: Copy.
2: We've got.
0: I'm sorry, can you repeat?

0: We copy, direct. We're just going to head to that entrance and head in.
1: This is not the patient that we are looking for. This is another patient.
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I've got 2 hours of fuel, and we'll be at 19-minute flight time.

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0: 8-3 from dispatch.
1: Our original call was uncounted. However, we were alerted to an additional patient that fell. Walmart staff called us over, and we're now evaluating her.
0: Copy. I'll mark you up on scene and cancel this one out. Per scene.
1: Perfect.

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0: Fire on scene did make contact with the individual. She advised accidental attendant push. 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
1: Yeah, the biker updated me. 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
0: Copy.

Just 683. We don't have any patients at Walmart at this time. Accidental boom push, and then the other patient at Fire found refused care and treatment.

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1: Cabby. Cabby.

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Cars initially on a driving complaint eastbound 90 from Milemaker 135 for a white Dodge pickup pulling a trailer crossing center and fog initially 1504.

0: Mankato Cruise, I've got a 4-2 ALS transfer for you. MCHS St. James to Methodist in Rochester again. St. James to Methodist in Rochester. Cruise acknowledge.
1: 6 months. 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
1: 84.
0: Copy, all crews acknowledged.

Nicola County Sheriff's Office to St. Peter Fire Department. Respond on NC3, address 602 West Elm Street, St. Peter, Minnesota. Caller advised there's a weird smell coming from his hot water room. There's four people in the house. They're all feeling sick and dizzy. They are now out of the house in the car. Again, respond on NC3 to the address 602 West Elm Street for a weird smell coming from the hot water room. Four people in the house feeling sick and dizzy, and they have evacuated. Page clear, 1518.

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Certain action she was given two doses of Epi, given Benadryl, Albuterol, and Zolpidem. Currently, not having any difficulty breathing or swallowing. She doesn't have any difficulty swallowing.

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Yeah, 2210 car is information only on the driving company, eastbound 94 Monica 118 for a semi truck pulling off a flatbed trailer. Crossing center and fog, information only 1532.

28-year-old female with an anxiety attack and a really extreme hard time breathing at this time. 124 Oak Street in Judson for a difficult time breathing. Justice Center clear at 1537.

0: Evolutionist 1360 Adams Street, 42902. Mankato Lodge Senior Living, room number 109. Meal party fell in the bathroom. He's not injured. 1360 Adams Street, Justice Sinclair, 1538.
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1: 10-4, 512 back at station.
2: Incomplete southbound Highway 23 from mile marker 63 for a black pass report. Varying speeds, crossing siren fog, information only 1543.
3: He's north of Marsh.
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difficulty breathing, throat starting to close up. Justice Center clear, 1548.

authentic reactions containing herb, assurance of breath, some facial swelling. Partial arrival was given Zofran, albuterol, and 2 doses of Epi. Right now, only complaining of some stomach cramps, shortness of breath, vital power pulse of 101, blood pressure 118 over 61, O2 is 97% on remainder. ETA about

0: feels like her leg is going numb and throat is scratchy. 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
1: 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I'm sending you a call for service. 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

22-year-old female. She complained of non-epileptic seizures and happening for a couple of hours. Vitals are heart rate 70, blood pressure 108 over 70. SpO2 97% room air. Respiration is about 20, blood glucose 105. We are about 2 minutes out of any questions.

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0: So 2240 car is initially on a driving complaint westbound Highway 7 from Silver Lake for a blue Ford Explorer coming at a high rate of speed, passing on their shoulder. Information only 1649.
1: 529 copies.
0: Over.

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Had a pulmonary embolism a while ago, and was just released not long ago. 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You'll be on FA 7, time page 1719.

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0: We have arrived on scene.

We have a customer at the service desk. She's in an electric cart. She's able to get out of it, but she's asking for an ambulance also. 60-year-old, a female, conscious and breathing. And apparently the ambulance was there for her earlier today. 1881 Madison Avenue, Walmart, just center clear at 1745.

0: The SVO2 is 95 on room air, alert and oriented, no current complaints. Again, we're about 20 minutes out. Looks like I've got admitting to 5735. Is that correct?
1: That is correct. Direct down to 5735.

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1: My crew members who was at that call earlier today. We're going to ignore Robert that call for now.
0: Copy.

0: was, she was getting out of an Uber. The driver drove off and she fell. She is unable to get out of a cart that she is currently in, an electric cart. Knee injury, no obvious deformity.
1: Six, eight, two copies, thank you.

Rochester 2160 cars, cars in the Morristown area, information on a driving complaint going eastbound Highway 60 from the 137, described as a black Subaru sedan, Minnesota plate given, Zebra Henry Paul 299, over center and fog and tailgating heavily. Eastbound Highway 60 from Morristown, information 1755.

0: your couple of years. I've got a heart rate of 62. Current blood pressure 210 over 106, 96%. No other symptoms of stroke or any diagnostics that are appropriate. Any questions?
1: 11 information, 1756.
0: Copy, Tony. Thank you.
1: 56. Rochester, rescue 500 status.
2: 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We'll be clear of that detail.
0: Kevin.

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1: Yeah, with a 67-year-old female coming from East Ridge Clinic. Initially in force, a possible ATI.

0: 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ETA of about 3 minutes.
1: Floating 1041 to USD, Blue Earth.

0: And cars for an active driving complaint westbound 14 from the 135. Caller reporting two vehicles, a gray Chevy Impala and a pickup hauling a camper trailer, both driving unsafely. A possible road rage incident with both the drivers.
1: .256 from Highway 14.
0: 10-4, do you want me to keep the caller?
1: Yep.
0: 10-4, sounds like they just passed 3rd Avenue.

0: 56 an update. Sounds like both the vehicles took LeRae Drive exit heading towards Culver's. Caller stayed on Highway 14.
1: 10-4.

0: 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They'll have a North Mankato officer watch for them.
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1: No questions. 682. We'll see you in room 26, please.

0: 230 cars for a non-motorized vehicle. West on Highway 14, milepost 110, about a 5-minute time delay. Report of a male riding his bicycle on the shoulder.
1: Six five zero. Keep an eye out for it.
0: Copy.

0: Just an update from the county. I guess the RP called back. Got his location wrong. He's going to be closer to Nicollet. Still westbound on 14. I'll update the flag.
1: Over.

0: 220 cards for a stall vehicle not blocking call run by an off-duty officer. Cell phone 22 at Madison Ave for a dark-colored SUV on the shoulder with hazards on.
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0: I copy.

0: 20 cars for a 1050 called in by the involved. Highway 59, just north of Interstate 90 for two vehicles, no injuries. It's a Ford Explorer Maroon and a Hyundai SUV.
1: 26-10-4 from Laverne.

0: Go ahead.
1: Sorry for the location updates on that event. It is confirmed on 59. Sounds like the county does have deputies on scene. No injuries.
0: Careful, I'm on my way.

0: in, like, ambulance to Lourdes Hospital?
1: Hospital, go ahead.
0: We are en route with an 80-year-old male. Blood pressure is currently at 208 over 119 with a heart rate of 117. Respirations 33. O2 stats are at 97%. We were called to the Mapleton Nursing Home the gentleman was having difficulties breathing, couldn't get his O2 stats up. Upon picking him up, O2 was at about 82, and we now have him up to 98. He was in previously, I think they said about a week ago, for PE, for pulmonary embolism, and he's showing no signs. He's no difficulty breathing, and everything's looking okay.

0: I'll be out with that non-motorist westbound Highway 14 just west of 111.
1: Sorry. 06 for the county, Yukon 22, sounds like the county's going to handle the crash.
2: 10-4. I'm going to keep them floating that way.
1: 10-4.

Well, name the driving complaint. He's slow 90 from the 94. It was called in by an off-duty tow company reporting a black Porsche or a black sedan high rate of speed. Information 1839.

Nicollet Fire Medical at 146 Aaron Court for an 18-year-old female having a seizure. She is breathing but not conscious. Respond on NC3 again for a medical at 146 Aaron Court in Nicollet. Apartment B as in boy for an 18-year-old female having a seizure. She is breathing but not conscious. Nicollet County Clear, 1841.

0: 691 Prairie 2 at 146 Aaron Court. Prairie 2 at 146 Aaron Court in Nicolet. This will be a property. The apartment B is closed.
1: Hello.

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I'm not sure if somebody's got an open mic. Nicollet Fire, somebody might have an open mic.

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0: 691, you're going to continue priority 2 for an 18, that's 1 8-year-old female, conscious of breathing. Did have a seizure. She's not pregnant, not diabetic. She was clearly waking up. Nicollet fires on scene. Priority 2.
2: Thank you. Go ahead. Sheriff Nobles County gave out another possible secondary crash, 90 and Highway 60 roundabout. I'll try to get more information here.
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